No matter what the city size, we keep you rocking. Always good to have the Scorpions kicking off the show with Tim Jeffries rolling on down the highway with a smile on my face.

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0: Games, I hope so. They're both coming up in just a bit. Hey, our weird story of the day comes from Japan, where they are using robot wolves to scare away bears. Japanese companies making ferocious-looking robot wolves after a record number of fatal bear attacks on humans last year. More on that in just a bit. But first, Monster Wolf is an animatronic wolf with flashing red eyes that howls and growls, menacing, scares away wild animals. Okai Tsiki, the Hokodio-based firm making the device, has already received about 50 orders this year, more than twice the volume for an entire year. Now, here's the crazy part about this story. Did you know bears have killed 13 people across Japan in the last year? That's more than twice the previous high. Hence the need for something like, oh, I don't know, robot wolves?
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1: Leonard Skinner. Another J.J. Cale classic, Call Me the Breeze. It's great to hear those original versions. Whether it's Cocaine After Midnight, Call Me the Breeze, or many of those songs that J.J. Cale wrote. His versions are always just laid back, easy going. The Tulsa sound, if you will. I'm Tim Jeffries, bringing you some Bush and Eagles next.
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0: Taking it easy with the Eagles, just announced another string of shows. Where else but in Vegas? It's the Sphere. You know, that is not a cheap ticket. When you figure the cost of the tickets, getting to Vegas, rooms. But, you know, there's an audience. Why they want to be doing so many shows, right? Stick around, your Guns N' Roses, ZZ Top, and more of your favorites. Kicking off that long set next.
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4: 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The fun starts on May 15th. 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
9: Fox News, I'm Tom Graham. Police say two teenagers who opened fire on a Southern California mosque were radicalized online. Fox's Matt Finn is in San Diego.
10: A growing memorial today at San Diego's largest mosque as investigators try to determine exactly why two teenagers shot and killed three people in an ambush that's being investigated as a hate crime.
9: Now, two teens taking their own lives following Monday's shooting. President Trump is still holding off on additional strikes on Iran, saying a deal to end the war is close. Fox's Aisha Hosni.
11: More than 80 days now since this conflict began. The president reportedly is meeting with his top national security advisor. That's for Axios. As Democrats slam him for how long this conflict has gone out without regime change.
9: The Senate advancing legislation that seeks to force the president to withdraw from Iran. America's listening to Fox News.
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13: Your VermilionCountyFirst.com weather forecast for this evening calls for a chance of rain and thunderstorms with mostly cloudy skies, low temperature down to about 55 degrees in the overnight. Tomorrow looks like we're going to have a partly sunny day, high up around 66 in the afternoon, and wind gusts as high as 20 miles per hour. And finally, Wednesday evening should be partly cloudy with a low temperature down to 47.
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Red Hot Chili Peppers. Hey, did you catch season finale Saturday Night Live? Chad Smith played a pretty big role. He played drums with the musical guest Paul McCartney, even took part in a bit with Will Ferrell. And Chad Smith, a well-rounded guy, as we keep things rolling with George Thorogood.

Pink Floyd. It's Tim Jeffries. I'm certainly glad you are here. I've got some Queen on the way, the band and some Mountain. But first, how about this one? Ever feel like mosquitoes biting you while ignoring everyone else? Well, there's science behind it, and they're studying why some people are more attracted to mosquitoes than others. Mainly the smell and heat our bodies give off is also carbon dioxide we exhale. Female mosquitoes, which are the only ones that bite, detect these signals and choose their targets accordingly. And odor matters greatly. Humans release anywhere from 300 to 1,000 different odorous compounds, and research has shown, but scientists are just beginning to understand which ones attract mosquitoes. For example, drinking beer. It's been linked to attracting mosquitoes because it raises your body temperature, increases the amount of exhaled CO2, changes skin odor, according to several studies. So next time at that picnic at the lake, you're drinking beer and getting bit by mosquitoes, well, you know, you might know why.

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0: Ah, yes. Riding your bike through the streets of Paris. Tim Jeffries just got back from a big bike riding tour. We were in Spain along Costa Brava, riding our bikes along the Mediterranean Sea. What a fabulous vacation. But it's good to be back with you. And we're right back in the saddle with some Aerosmith in a bit, plus some Led Zeppelin. Stick around for that next.
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0: Back in the Saddle, Aerosmith, kind of in a cowboy mood when they wrote that song. In fact, they had the idea that they needed spurs jingling and jangling, but didn't happen to have any spurs. So they improvised using a tambourine being hit on a piece of plywood. I'm Tim Jeffries. We're going to kick off another long set. You got some Fleetwood Mac and Audio Slave in just a bit.
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10: News. I'm Tom Rigotti. Kentucky Republican Congressman Thomas Massey loses the primary to former Navy SEAL Ed Gallrine, who President Trump endorsed. During his concession speech, Massey joked about Gallrine's support for Israel.
11: I would have come out sooner, but I had to call my opponent and concede, and it took a while to find Ed Gallrine in Tel Aviv.
10: Well, this is the most expensive primary election in history, with $32 million spent in total. A controversial Democratic congresswoman is under scrutiny over various allegations of fraud. Here's Fox's Mike Tobin.
12: The House Oversight Committee wants the House Ethics Panel to look at financial disclosures from Minnesota Congresswoman Ilhan Omar that show dramatic fluctuations in the value of her estate.
10: Omar is also being investigated for immigration fraud amid accusations that she married her brother, which she denies. America's listening to Fox News.
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14: Your VermilionCountyFirst.com weather forecast for this evening calls for a chance of rain and thunderstorms with mostly cloudy skies, a low temperature down to about 55 degrees in the overnight. Tomorrow looks like we're going to have a partly sunny day, high up around 66 in the afternoon, and wind gusts as high as 20 miles per hour. And finally, Wednesday evening should be partly cloudy with a low temperature down to 47.
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0: You're All I've Got. I'm pretty happy with that, too. Music in the Cars. It's Tim Jeffries. Black Crowes are up in just a bit. There's kind of a funny story about AI. Someone shared a real Monet painting, but said it was AI, and then asked for critiques. The post said, I just generated an image in the style of Monet painting using AI. Please describe in as much detail possible what makes this inferior to a real Monet painting. Well, critics went nuts, eager to point out all kinds of obvious details why the AI Monet can't hold a candle to the genuine Monet, not knowing, of course, that it was a real Monet. One person even took enough time to write out an 850-word breakdown of the AI's work's shortcoming. I wonder if that person used AI to write their opinion against AI. I need a little
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0: Crazy Fool for the City from Foghat with Jim Jeffries. Got some Nirvana in just a bit. Triumph, too. The band Triumph on tour right now. In fact, they're doing three shows this week in Texas on their reunion show. The Rock and Roll Machine Reloaded Tour with special guest April Wine. They're in Irving, Texas tomorrow night, San Antonio on Thursday, and Friday night playing Sugarland, Texas, just outside of Houston.
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0: Like I said, the band is on the road. It's not a tribute band either. This is not a tribute band. This is a Triumph tour. It's kind of exciting. That was announced late last year. And like I said earlier, three shows this week in Texas. Next week, they're in Florida, Georgia. They make their way up the coast. Triumph Radio. Let's see, Triumph Music. 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Stick around. We got more on the way. Bon Jovi kicking off another long set next.
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10: Fox News, I'm Ted Linder. Primary night tonight in several states. In Kentucky, Ed Gallerine has won the Republican nomination for U.S. House in the 4th Congressional District, beating incumbent Thomas Massie. Told Fox's Hannity, Massie wasn't loyal to his constituents as long as he continued defying President Trump's agenda.
11: He stood against us, but he liked to just single out President Trump. All that to say, it's a new day. These people deserve better, and I'm going to give it to them.
10: This is the most expensive primary election in history, with $32 million spent in total. And police now say two teenagers who opened fire in a Southern California mosque were radicalized online. Fox's Matt Finn.
12: A growing memorial today at San Diego's largest mosque as investigators try to determine exactly why two teenagers shot and killed three people in an ambush that's being investigated as a hate crime.
10: The two teens took their own lives after opening fire. 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
13: Your VermilionCountyFirst.com weather forecast. For this evening, calls for a chance of rain and thunderstorms with mostly cloudy skies, a low temperature down to about 55 degrees in the overnight. Tomorrow looks like we're going to have a partly sunny day, high up around 66 in the afternoon, and wind gusts as high as 20 miles per hour. And finally, Wednesday evening should be partly cloudy with a low temperature down to 47.
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Ileana's Classic Rock. 94.9 K-Rock.

Thanking you for being with me. Here's ZZ Top right there. It's Tim Jeffries. AC/DC. A little Bowie, too. It's all coming up in just a bit. Hey, how do you rescue 25 million bees in a broken-down semi-truck? Very carefully. This all happened in Utah, where firefighters came to the rescue of about 25 million bees on a broken-down semi-truck amid high heat. So the fire department was brought in to help control the bees. While mechanics worked on the truck, the firefighters carefully used a hose to mist the trailer, keeping the bees cool, calm, safe, and, well, out of the heat. The truck was carrying 480 hives, each containing 40 to 60,000 honeybees. So the math is pretty easy, about 25 million bees. Happy to report that no firefighters were stung during the operation.

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0: upon a return from Kansas, which got rocked by 7 tornadoes yesterday. Severe weather on Sunday as well. Yeah, it's a real thing. Heartland of America with some violent storms sweeping the Midwest. I'm Tim Jeffries. What do you say you stick around for some Rush? I got that and some Billy Squire, too.
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0: That's what we're talking about right there, little Billy Squire, to keep you in the lights. It's Jim Jeffries. It's been a lot of fun hanging out with you. We'll do it again tomorrow night, if that's okay. Thanks for being here. We'll kick out of another long set with the band Queen, and also a band that just announced they're out on the road again, doing their Melancholy and Infinite Sadness tour, the one and only Smashing Pumpkins, all coming up next.
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11: I'm Chris DeMayo. President Trump says he's called off a planned strike on Iran Tuesday at the request of Gulf allies.
12: I was an hour away. We're all set to go. You're talking about yesterday.
13: Yes.
12: We were going to be striking it would have been happening right now.
11: The Senate, meantime, advances legislation that seeks to force the president to end the Iran war. Ed Gallrine, who was backed by President Trump, defeated incumbent Congressman Thomas Massie in Kentucky's primary today.
14: It was a David versus Goliath. I was the underdog. I want to thank the president.
13: I want to thank the conservative Republicans from this district and my supporters and team, because it sends a message that we, the people, are going to stand up.
14: Call Ryan on Fox's Hannity. More than 17,000 people are under evacuation orders as a wildfire continues to threaten suburban homes in Southern California. 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
16: Your VermilionCountyFirst.com weather forecast for this evening calls for a chance of rain and thunderstorms with mostly cloudy skies, low temperature down to about 55 degrees in the overnight. Tomorrow looks like we're going to have a partly sunny day, high up around 66 in the afternoon, and wind gusts as high as 20 miles per hour. And finally, Wednesday evening should be partly cloudy with a low temperature down to 47.
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0: Yeah, Floyd from the Wall, getting all numbed up and numbed out, comfortably numb with Mother Rolling Stones in that set. I can't get me no satisfaction, satisfaction guaranteed. 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Hey, Bad Company, they're coming up off there on GNR, and Tom Petty is next.
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0: Ted Lindner. It was primary night in several states Tuesday. In Kentucky, Ed Gallrein has won the Republican nomination for U.S. House in the 4th Congressional District, beating incumbent Thomas Massey. Gallrein says Massey was not loyal to his constituents.
1: He stood against us, but he liked to just single out President Trump. All that to say, it's a new day. These people deserve better, and I'm going to give it to them.
0: President Trump hosting lawmakers at the White House for the annual congressional picnic, promising the war with Iran will end quickly.
2: They want to make a deal so badly, they're tired of this. This should have happened for 47 years. Somebody should have done something about it, and it's going to happen, and it's going to happen fast, and you're going to see oil prices plummet. They're going to come down. There's so much oil out there, they're going to come plummeting down.
0: For now, the ceasefire holds. The U.S. Navy's blockade along the Strait of Hormuz continues. 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
4: Your VermilionCountyFirst.com weather forecast currently calls for a chance of rain and thunderstorms throughout the area with the low temperature hovering around 55 degrees. Later on this morning, looks like a partly sunny day ahead of us, high up around 66 in the afternoon, wind gusts as high as 20 miles per hour. And finally, on Wednesday evening, should have a partly cloudy night with a low temperature down to 47.
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Hey, your thumb is out. You're going to hitch your ride, right, Boston? With Mutt Varner and that set, a long, long way from home. They've been a long, long way from home for years, on a tour with no end in sight. Now, finally, end in sight. A finish line for Foreigner at the end of the year. Boy, they put on quite a show and quite a tour. The Hollies, they're coming up out there on Tesla. And look out, the Police are next. Driver!

0: is in the hands of Aaron Lycan. Alex Malone sweeps underneath that white flag and darts his way into turn number one. Erickson, though, charging into the shorts.
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0: The Hollies and a long, cool woman in a black dress with Mud. We heard from Tesla in that set. You got to read the signs. The sign says, go get ready for your big Memorial Day weekend 2026. If you have a cool boss, maybe your boss will cut you loose early on Friday so you can enjoy the long holiday weekend and rock on. The Thunder from Down Under, they're coming up. I'll throw on the top and Def Leppard, they're next.
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0: Now the top in the tube with Mud the Top turning into an ultimate touring band. Boy, they are always on tour. They dig the tour big time now, touring through the end of the year with all those amazing tunes in concert. And they end each and every show with a LaGrange. That is a great ending tune for sure. Hey, AC/DC, they're coming up while they're on Steve Miller. And Ozzy is on deck as well.
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5: I'm Ted Lindner. It was primary night in several states. Tuesday in Kentucky, Ed Gallrein has won the Republican nomination for U.S. House in the 4th Congressional District, beating incumbent Thomas Massie. Gallrein says Massie was not loyal to his constituents.
6: He stood against us, but he liked to just single out President Trump. All that to say, it's a new day, these people deserve better, and I'm going to give it to them.
5: President Trump hosting lawmakers at the White House for the annual congressional picnic, promising the war with Iran will end quickly.
7: They want to make a deal so badly, they're tired of this. This should have happened for 47 years. Somebody should have done something about it, and it's going to happen, and it's going to happen fast, and you're going to see oil prices plummet. They're going to come down. There's so much oil out there, they're going to come plummeting down.
5: For now, the ceasefire holds. The U.S. Navy's blockade along the Strait of Hormuz continues. 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
8: Your VermilionCountyFirst.com weather forecast currently calls for a chance of rain and thunderstorms throughout the area with the low temperature hovering around 55 degrees. Later on this morning, looks like a partly sunny day ahead of us, high up around 66 in the afternoon, wind gusts as high as 20 miles per hour. And finally, on Wednesday evening, should have a partly cloudy night with a low temperature down to 47.
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Supertramp and the Logical Song with Mud. We heard from Queen in that set with the Scaramouche, Scaramouche. Will they do the Fandango classic? Come on, who does?

0: and Dig the Bard in that tune with the Scaramouche. You have to crank that up all the time when you hear the Scaramouche, right? Hey, Journey's coming up out there on Aerosmith, and Jimmy is next.
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0: Whoa, ho, ho, Journey when the lights go down in the city with Mud. I was telling you before about Journey adding a bunch of more shows to go through the end of the year on their Final Frontier tour. And the band does not get along at all, only when they perform. And that's a good thing, but come on, guys, get along all the time. You have to get along and make it work. Hey, Aldo Nova is coming up. Other on John Mellencamp. And the Jefferson Starship, they're next.
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0: Yeah, what a fine tale of a tiny town, small town. John Mellencamp with Mud. John is in the bullpen getting ready for his major tour, the Dancing Words Tour, a big summertime tour, only doing top shelf tunes. That's going to be one amazing tour. He's quite the entertainer. Aldo Nova is coming up. Author on Live in the Foos. The Foo Fighters are on deck, too.
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7: Ted Lindner, police now say two teenagers who opened fire in a Southern California mosque on Monday were radicalized online. Fox's Matt Finn.
8: A growing memorial at San Diego's largest mosque as investigators try to determine exactly why two teenagers shot and killed three people in an ambush that's being investigated as a hate crime.
7: The two teens took their own lives after opening fire. President Trump says he's given Iran until this weekend to strike a deal.
9: It comes after the president took his finger off the trigger Monday at the behest of Gulf allies.
10: I was an hour away. We're all set to go. You're talking about yesterday.
9: Yes.
10: We were going to be striking very, it would have been happening right now.
9: The president giving an update during an impromptu tour of construction of the White House ballroom.
7: And an amazing come-from-behind win for the New York Knicks in game one of the Eastern Conference Finals of the NBA, defeating the Cavaliers 115-104. 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
12: Your VermilionCountyFirst.com weather forecast currently calls for a chance of rain and thunderstorms throughout the area with the low temperature hovering around 55 degrees. Later on this morning, looks like a partly sunny day ahead of us, high up around 66 in the afternoon. Wind gusts as high as 20 miles per hour. And finally, on Wednesday evening, should have a partly cloudy night with a low temperature down to 47.
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0: All you need to do is bring a nickel, then you tap your feet down on the corner. Credence with Mud here. 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Metallica, they're coming up. Other on Boston. And the Scorpions are on deck, too.
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0: Hey, let me take you home tonight, Boston, with Mud. We heard from the Scorpions in that set with a tune apiece, the Wind of Change with that fine whistling from Klaus. You know, they love to do up the tour. They'll be rocking a tour through the year, plus a Vegas residency again. Way to go, Scorpions. Metallica, they're coming up. Author on Stevie Ray Vaughan, and Bon Jovi is on deck, too.
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5: Chris DeMayo. Police now say two teenagers who opened fire on a Southern California mosque on Monday were radicalized online.
6: A growing memorial at San Diego's largest mosque as investigators try to determine exactly why two teenagers shot and killed three people in an ambush that's being investigated as a hate crime.
5: Fox's Matt Finn, the two teens then took their own lives after the shooting. Ed Gallrine, who was backed by President Trump, defeats incumbent Thomas Massie in Kentucky's 4th Congressional District primary Tuesday.
7: I want to thank President Trump for his support, his endorsement, and his counsel as I navigated this campaign.
5: Massie had been critical of the president, calling the MAGA movement divided. 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
9: Your VermilionCountyFirst.com weather forecast currently calls for a chance of rain and thunderstorms throughout the area, with the low temperature hovering around 55 degrees. Later on this morning, looks like a partly sunny day ahead of us, high up around 66 in the afternoon, wind gusts as high as 20 miles per hour. And finally, on Wednesday evening, should have a partly cloudy night with a low temperature down to 47.
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0: Yeah, yeah, yeah, the Cars with Mud. We heard from Bon Jovi in that set, Living on a Prayer. John Bon Jovi and the band Bon Jovi hanging out in John's garage in New Jersey. They're practicing, getting ready for their major stadium show that goes through the year. That's going to be quite a show and quite a tour for sure. Way to go, Bon Jovi. Benatar is coming up. I'll throw on you two. And Eric Clapton is next.
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0: Yao Benatar and the Heartbreaker with Mud U2 for U2 in that set. U2 with a new album on the way now at the end of the year. Originally, it was supposed to come out early summer, but worth the wait. We'll have to wait till the end of the year, and you know 100% that new album will rock all the way. Bad Company, they're coming up. I'll throw on Ozzy, and the Eagles are next.
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0: Ozzy Rocks over the mountain with Mud. The Eagles in that set, Faster, Faster. The lights are turning red. The Hotel California's Life in the Fast Lane with Mud. They wrapped up their tour, but as I told you, they've added a bunch of shows in Las Vegas toward the end of the year to continue rocking on. You know, you can check out anytime you want, but you could never leave the tour. 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
6: Your VermilionCountyFirst.com weather forecast currently calls for a chance of rain and thunderstorms throughout the area with the low temperature hovering around 55 degrees. Later on this morning, looks like a partly sunny day ahead of us, high up around 66 in the afternoon, wind gusts as high as 20 miles per hour. And finally, on Wednesday evening, should have a partly cloudy night with a low temperature down to 47.
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0: Yeah, I know. More cowbell, please. The Blue Oyster Cult and Don't Fear the Reaper with Mud. No reason to fear the Reaper, as Halloween 2026 will be here in 164 days, but who's counting? So don't fear the Reaper yet, okay? Hey, Santana, they're coming up off around Van Halen and Foreigner. They're next.
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0: Yeah, what a rocking tune. Santana doing the Fleetwood Mac classic. Black Magic Woman with Mud Santana. They're always rocking a tour. In fact, later on in the year, they'll team up the legendary Doobie Bros, two legendary bands. One amazing tour. Very cool. Tom Petty is coming up. Author on Thin Lizzy and Brian Adams is next.
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If you're an air guitar playing lead singer kind of rock star, thanks for listening. 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

0: Yeah, buddy, the boys are back in town again. They're hanging down at Dino's Bar and Grill, Thin Lizzy, with Mud Brian Adams in that set and that tale of summertime. Summer will be here officially in 31 days. Unofficially, over the weekend, your Memorial Day weekend will rock the beginning of summer. Go enjoy. Tom Petty is coming up. Author on BTO and the Red Hot Chili Peppers. They're on deck, too.
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8: Ted Lindner. Ed Gallrein has won the Republican nomination for U.S. House in Kentucky's 4th Congressional District, beating incumbent Thomas Massey. James Comer won the Republican nomination for U.S. House in Kentucky's 1st Congressional District. Melissa Strange winning the Democrat nomination for U.S. House in Kentucky's 4th Congressional District. And Burt Jones and Rick Jackson have advanced to a runoff in Georgia's Republican primary for governor. That runoff happens June 16th. Full results on all the primaries held Tuesday night at FoxNews.com. President Trump says he's given Iran until this weekend to strike a deal.
9: It comes after the president took his finger off the trigger Monday at the behest of Gulf allies.
10: I was an hour away. We were all set to go. You're talking about yesterday.
9: Yes.
10: We were going to be striking it would have been happening right now.
9: The president giving an update during an impromptu tour of construction of the White House ballroom.
8: Fox's Aisha Hosni. 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
12: Your VermilionCountyFirst.com weather forecast currently calls for a chance of rain and thunderstorms throughout the area with the low temperature hovering around 55 degrees. Later on this morning, looks like a partly sunny day ahead of us, high up around 66 in the afternoon, wind gusts as high as 20 miles per hour. And finally, on Wednesday evening, should have a partly cloudy night with a low temperature down to 47.
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0: don't like when I'm stopped at a stoplight. I'm sitting there in my car. The light changes, and people in the crosswalk, and they don't, like, hurry up to get out of the way. And sometimes there'll be, like, a tough guy in the group, and he'll, like, slow down almost just to show how tough he is. He's, like, looking at my car like he's gonna fight it, you know? I think you should be able to hit one person a year with your car. Not to kill, just to communicate, just to say, hey, you know, it was my turn. And then as he rolls over the top of your car, maybe he'd be thinking, God, this guy used his one hit for the year on me. Maybe I'm a
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0: Hey, welcome to The Rock Show. Kevin, my name, as we creep up on a three-day weekend. How you doing on this Wednesday? Got a couple of stories for you. We're going to give a shout-out to Kat Daly, 22. Shocked the internet with unconventional graduation photos featuring a 14-foot alligator named Big Al. Now, the McNeese State University graduate who helps run Gator Country in Beaumont, Texas, posed kissing the massive reptile snout while wearing her Navy graduation gown. Wow. That's, hey, you go, girl. And an Arkansas family recently found a man secretly living in their basement after noticing missing food and moved items. For a while, they're thinking, do we have a ghost? This is weird. Well, Mark Gregory discovered the individual hiding in a closet after his in-laws reported strange occurrences. The man, suffering from mental illness, had created a makeshift bed and survived by, well, taking food. Police have charged him with burglary and theft, and hopefully he's going to get some help. But could you imagine finding somebody else living in your home? That's crazy. Hey, man, you owe me some back rent. Come on now. It is The Rock Show. Good morning.
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0: 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Hey, it's Ileana's Rock Station. Welcome to Wednesday. How you doing? Looking at, cooler, partly cloudy today. Might see a little bit of sun. High going to be around 67, lows around 50 tonight. Halfway through your work week, heading into Memorial Day weekend. 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

0: It is now time to hold that beer for this Wednesday. Kevin, my name on the Rock Show. A guy from Massachusetts. A guy was driving drunk earlier this month, and, well, he hit a guy. And he told the cops he was drinking under doctor's orders and even offered to get a note to prove it. Well, they turned him down and he was arrested on several charges. The guy he hit is okay. It was minimal damage, but the worst excuse ever. And three friends stole about $500 worth of stuff from a Walmart in Pennsylvania this past Saturday. And one was dressed in a bull costume, one is a werewolf, and one is a gorilla. Normally, at a Walmart, that seems kind of normal. But nope, the cops easily spotted them in their costumes and they were arrested. I'd say footy pajamas and Crocs are your normal Walmart wear. Your thoughts? And that's Hold My Beer on this Wednesday. I've charged him with burglary and theft and hopefully he's going to get some help. But could you imagine finding somebody else living in your home? That's crazy. Hey man, you owe me some back rent. Come on now. It is The Rock Show. Good morning.
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4: ICJ Papa, key races in Kentucky settled by the voters who deliver for President Trump.
5: Kentucky Congressman Thomas Massie is one of the latest Trump critics to fall. Massie has been a thorn in the president's side. He has repeatedly criticized and voted against parts of Trump's agenda, especially on the Middle East. Despite his loss last night, Massie indicates he has no regrets occasionally breaking with the president.
4: Fox's Madeline Rivera reporting the winner in that race, Ed Gallerine, spoke to Fox's Hannity.
6: It was a David versus Goliath. I was the underdog. I want to thank the president. I want to thank the conservative Republicans from this district and my supporters and team.
4: Congressman Andy Barr wins the primary for the Senate seat that is open with the retirement of Senator Mitch McConnell. A runoff in Georgia for Republicans to settle who will run against Democrat Keisha Lance Bottoms for governor. America's listening to Fox News.
7: Well, good Wednesday morning to you folks on this May the 20th. 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Effingham Equity at Horace is showing 457 for cash corn, 461 for July. New crop fall corn bid 457. On the bean side of the equity at Horace, 1186 for cash beans, 1186 for July. New crop fall bean bid 1160. 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Cargill AC Grain at Dana, Indiana, showing 458 for cash corn, 462 for July. 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Let's go to Hoopston and ADM. Charlie's showing 459 for cash corn, 459 for July delivery, and new crop fall corn bid 463. Charlie's also showing an ADM in Hoopston. The bean bids 1189 for cash beans, 1176 for July delivery, and new crop fall delivery bean bid 1153 delivered to ADM at Hoopston. We'll stay at ADM, but we'll go back to Decatur and the corn processing plant. They're showing 485 for cash corn, July corn 481, new crop fall delivery 485 delivered to the corn processing plant in Decatur. ADM soy processing plants showing 1231 for cash beans, first half of July 1226, second half of July 1218, and September-October soybean bid 1190 delivered to ADM soy processing plant. One Earth Energy in Gibson City, the ethanol plant is showing 466 for cash corn, July delivery 471, and new crop fall delivery corn bid 485, and thanks to One Earth Energy for their cash grains. And a special thanks going to Napleton's Auto Park of Urbana with the largest inventory for Central Illinois and doing so since 1931. Well, good morning to you on this Wednesday morning. You're on your Ag Check radio station, Ag Network. I'm Gail Cunningham, Farm Director, saying good morning.
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7: 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And looking at the weather, currently it is 59 degrees. Sun up this morning at 5:33 and sun down, sunset at 8:06, giving us 14 hours and 33 minutes of daylight today. And the heat, the growing degree days, farmers, I have 645 and a half as of last night, 645 heat growing degree days. Well, the rest of the day, there is a slight chance of showers early, and then an even smaller chance, about a 20% the rest of the day, with a high somewhere around 55 degrees. That's 66 degrees, I'm sorry. It's out of the north-northwest winds is making it a little bit chillier. Tonight, partly cloudy with a low of 47 degrees, and then Thursday, mostly sunny with a high of 69, and a low Thursday night of 51. And there is another small chance of showers winds Thursday night into real early Friday morning. Friday, there are showers likely they're calling for early, and with a high of 67 degrees, and then a low Friday night of 58 with another chance of showers, a 60% chance with another inch, a tenth of an inch possible. And that's your early morning look at the ag weather thanks to High Slopes Backhoe Service.
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0: Survey says...
1: It's Rock Show on a Wednesday. That's what we're doing here. My name's Kevin, and we got a survey for you, and it's about how we're feeling. A recent survey found 59% of Americans believe the country's best years are behind us. 40% say the best years lie ahead. Now, this poll and survey of 3,560 adults revealed widespread pessimism about America's long-term future. 44% are feeling pessimistic about conditions 50 years from now, compared to just 28% who remain optimistic. Are you a glass half full or half empty kind of person? I'm a glass half empty. There's a hole in the glass. There's shards of glass. I don't even think I'll ever drink it again kind of person. So I've been struggling of late, but I think we're going to come around. Did you believe that? Did I sound believable? Hey, it's The Rock Show. Thanks for joining us. That was Survey Says.

0: It's the Vinyl Vault.
1: Let's go back a few years on this date, May 20th. Good morning. Welcome to The Rock Show and welcome to Vinyl Vault. 1944 was the year. May 20th, Joe Cocker was born. He unfortunately passed away 2014. But as always, you can leave your hat on. Hey, 1967, on this day, the BBC banned The Beatles, A Day in the Life, due to drug references. In 1970, speaking of The Beatles, the movie Let It Be was released in the UK. None of the band members attended the London premiere. And in 1997, on May 20th, U2 caused traffic chaos in Kansas City, Missouri, after they paid for traffic control to close down five lanes so they could shoot the video for Last Night on Earth. 1998, on this day, Tommy Lee from Motley Crue was sentenced to 6 months jail after being found guilty of spousal abuse. 2015, the Rolling Stones played a surprise gig at the 1,300-capacity Florida Theater in L.A., during which they performed the entire Sticky Fingers album. The audience included Jack Nicholson, Bruce Willis, and more. And on 2023, on May 20th, a black Fender Stratocaster guitar smashed by Kurt Cobain sold at auction for nearly $600,000. It was at the Hard Rock Cafe in New York. The guitar was destroyed as Nirvana were working on their breakout album Nevermind in the early 1990s. The instrument was signed by all three members in a silver marker. Cobain, who often misspelt his own name on purpose, signed the instrument K-U-R-D-T, Cobain with a K. So there you go. Now you know. That's a Vinyl Vault for May 20th.
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1: Memorial Day is a time to remember and honor, and to purchase a poppy that supports veterans organizations. The poppy has been associated with honoring fallen veterans since World War I. Its red color is not a symbol of blood, death, or support of war. Instead, poppies were the only flowers that grew in war-torn areas when the countrysides were nothing but mud and devastation. Nonetheless, poppy flowers sprouted and flourished. This Memorial Day, purchase a poppy and say thank you.
10: This Memorial Day, we remember those who have made the ultimate sacrifice to our nation. Hi, I'm Max Bryant from Bryant Industries. At Bryant Industries, we know that the work we do in communities is only possible because of the service of the over 1 million soldiers who have given their lives in service throughout our country's 250-year history. At this milestone, let us never forget the names of those within our communities who did not return to our neighbors. 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
1: 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Recently on D102's The Big Show, Tommy B talked with Cam Pepper, Chief Marketing Officer for Longview Capital and Longview Bank. The topic was an upcoming remote area medical clinic scheduled for Saturday, June 13th and Sunday, June 14th at Paris High School. As Pepper explained, there will be a medical clinic that especially emphasizes free dental and vision care going on that weekend. And all they need to know from you is, what do you need done?
14: We do not require ID. If you don't want to tell us your name, as long as we can get a little medical background, we can help you.
15: Very nice.
14: So, and it's free. We don't require anybody to have insurance. So if people just come, we're going to be open at 6 a.m. on Saturday and 6 a.m. on Sunday. And right now, our biggest need is dentists.
1: To volunteer as a dentist, an eye doctor, or volunteer in any way, go to ramusa.org. Now, this will be at the new Paris High School on the north end of town. And Pepper says many from miles away often camp out in the parking lots waiting for the early morning openings for these clinics. To hear all of Tommy B's talk with Cam Pepper, please go to the link at the end of this article on our website or go to VermilionCountyFirst.com, look for the podcast section, and find The Big Show. A new study says Illinois drivers ignore road signs more than drivers in any other state. Nicolet Law found that nearly 1,500 Illinois drivers over the last 5 years were involved in fatal crashes caused by running stop signs or ignoring yield warnings. The report found that one out of every six deadly incidents in Illinois happened because people broke road sign rules. I'm Steve Brandy.
16: 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Your Vermilion County First.com weather forecast calls for cloudy skies today. Get to a high temperature right around 66 degrees. Should have a light wind out of the northeast throughout the day as well. For tonight, cloudy skies to start, but gradually clearing overnight as we drop down to 47. And then for Thursday, looks like we're going to see a beautiful day. Lots of sunshine. Light wind out of the northeast. Our high temperature up to around 68 degrees.
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15: 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Once again, here on this Wednesday morning, this segment brought to you by Farm Credit Illinois, a farmer member-owned cooperative providing farm financing and crop insurance expertise to help their farm families be successful today and tomorrow. Ladies and gentlemen, I'm stoked. I have a special guest in the studio this morning. Their names are Ainsley Marin and Brinley Allen, two final contestants of the high school rodeo finals going on in Gordyville coming up in June. And ladies, thank you so much for joining us once again.
16: Thanks for having me.
15: I'm so excited that it is that we've got Gordyville, USA right in our back door, and that we're actually being able to go to the high school rodeo finals.
17: Also a header. And who's your healer?
16: My healer is Clay Custer from Dietrich, Illinois.
17: And are both of your partners, are they about the same age as you, or are they older or younger?
16: My partner is only a month younger than me, so we're the same grade.
17: Fantastic. How about you, Ainsley?
18: My partner's a senior.
17: Fantastic. Well, folks, this at Gordyville, it's June the 11th through the 14th, and it's every evening, correct?
16: Yes, at 7 p.m.
17: Except for a Saturday, you have a 10 o'clock competition as well, right?
16: Yes.
15: So how many is going to be participating in this event?
18: So they take the top 15 in every event. So we have bull riding, bareback riding, steer wrestling, breakaway, team roping, barrel racing, pole bending, goat tying. So it'll be the top 15 in all of those events.
17: Wow. So we're probably looking at around 150 participants, you suppose?
16: Yes.
17: Something like that. And the evening, they start at what time?
16: 7 p.m.
17: And, of course, you got food on the ground, right?
16: Right. We have a fully working concession stand.
17: Well, folks, we do appreciate Ainsley and Brinley being with us, and we're going to be talking with them individually over time as we get ready for the Illinois High School Rodeo Association Finals at Gordyville, June 11th through the 14th. Young ladies, thank you so much for coming in. Appreciate it.
18: You're welcome.
16: Thank you.
15: Great young ladies involved in the High School Rodeo Finals at Gordyville coming up June 11th through the 14th. Wow, what two young ladies. By the way, Ainsley, or Brinley's dad, it happens to be the president of the Illinois High School Association Board. So we're hoping to be able to get a hold of him as well, Mitch Allen, and hopefully we'll be able to fill that in as well. Thank you a lot for joining us today, and thanks to Farm Credit Illinois. Good morning to you.
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1: Hey, let's talk a little food on The Rock Show. Kevin here with Food for Thought. Today is Quiche Lorraine Day, Pick Strawberries Day, and Goldfish. You know them? Hey, they're marking Pokemon's 30th anniversary with four limited edition snack packs inspired by the popular animated series. Each collectible pack features one of four well-known characters. Yeah, I'll mispronounce them all, so just know that they're awesome. Taco Bell will launch the new Cantina Chicken Mexican Pizza tomorrow. The menu item combines the chain's Cantina Chicken lineup with, of course, its popular chicken pizza. It's featured slow-roasted Cantina Chicken, black beans, green chili sauce, and all the fixings that makes me want to go get one now. And in a survey of 2,000 U.S. adults, 22% have crossed state lines to get a certain food or snack they love. 10% have gone to another country to satisfy a food craving. Wow. 34% have considered traveling for their favorite treat. You know, if you find something good, I'd say traveling in a couple of hours. It seems to be more normal. I don't know about another country, another planet. I don't know. Well, when it's good, right? Hey, it's The Rock Show. Good morning. That was Food for Thought.
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3: From the VermillionCountyFirst.com News Studios, I'm Steve Brandy. During Tuesday evening's meeting, the Danville City Council approved a variety of community development block grant and Illinois Housing Development Authority items designed to lead to the tearing down of more blighted homes that are either city-owned or are tagged with court-ordered demolitions. Community Development Administrator Logan Kronk summarized some of what the city has in mind.
4: We're applying for $750,000, and if awarded, we suspect we'll be able to tear down roughly 50 properties with those funds. The other resolution you saw tonight was to provide funding towards the ultimate demolition of what's formerly known as the Rick's Furniture. It's a very blighted structure on the western side of downtown. Funding has been lacking to be able to afford that, and this will really help the city of Danville afford to ultimately remove a pretty dangerous structure.
3: Meanwhile, cleanup work continues on the southeast corner of Vermillion and Fairchild in between Vermillion and Hazel. There's lots of equipment on site, lots of questions being asked. Kronk says the ultimate goal of bringing in something new continues.
4: It has petroleum and hazardous materials, a.k.a. dry cleaner solvents. In order to go get that out of the soil to make the site redevelopable, essentially a 45-foot hole needs to be dug, and then a slurry of a bunch of chemicals will be put in the hole, mixed up. Long story short, we're trying to get at a site that's not currently redevelopable for commercial use to developable, and hopefully in the long term get a really nice retail establishment there.
3: Kronk says once the solvents in the dug hole do their job, the soil in that area will be injected with some additional chemicals as well. More news on our website, VermillionCountyFirst.com. From the VermillionCountyFirst.com news studios, I'm Steve Brandy.
5: I'm Gianna Gelosi. President Trump's powerful endorsement paying off in a big way for a number of GOP candidates in key primaries across several states. Fox's Madeline Rivera recaps the marquee matchup in Kentucky.
6: The result in Kentucky's 4th congressional district is a victory for former Navy SEAL Ed Gelrein and President Trump. Gelrein defeated Congressman Thomas Massie by almost 10 percentage points in the Republican primary. This was the most expensive House primary ever.
5: In Georgia, Congressman Mike Collins and Derek Dooley advanced to a Republican runoff against Democratic Senator John Ossoff. If the Trump administration says it's ready to strike Iran again, if Tehran remains unwilling to budge on its nuclear program.
7: The IRGC put out a statement saying if the aggression against Iran is repeated, the regional war that was promised will this time go beyond the borders of the region.
5: Fox's Trey Yanks, America's listening to Fox News.
8: Folks, good morning once again. It's time to take a look at the overnight markets as we go over to the Chicago Board of Trade and look at the electronic trading going on in the overnight markets before the biscuit break and the day trade. And we couldn't really take a look at the numbers without trying to figure out what happened going into the overnight. Yesterday, the markets kind of quieted down, especially on the corn side and the bean side for that matter, with a volatile three-day whipsaw trade. Boy, it was exciting for a couple of days. Bunch of green numbers. Well, the corn futures yesterday finished the day kind of steady to a couple cents lower, closing near the midpoint of an 8-cent intraday range in old crop. Well, the funds are estimated net long roughly 270,000, and that would be the delta-adjusted contracts after yesterday. And then the soybean market yesterday was kind of mixed and quiet to low-volume trade when the overnight strength the night before last kind of sought to kind of build upon yesterday's gains. Well, the July beans settled 3.5 cents lower yesterday going into the overnight. Well, the bull spreads were soft once again and giving back some of the gains once again. So that is all playing into the market. And let's go ahead and take a look at the numbers from the Chicago Board of Trade, mostly red ink this morning as a correction and very light trade, I might add, in the overnight. July corn down 3.5 at 471.75. December corn is now trading down 3.5 at 494.25. January corn down 3.25 at 508 even. July soybeans now trading down 7.25 at 1202.25, a penny off of the low of the day set last night. November soybeans down 7.25 and now trading 1195.75, just a touch off of the bottom floor of the day. In the overnight, and January soybeans down 7.25 at 1206.5. Chart wise, it's basically giving back some of what they gave us the last couple days of trade. July wheat down a nickel at 662.25. That's once again a profit taking move. July meal is trading down $3.20 a ton at 329.10. The oil down 14 cents a pound at 75.30 in the soybean oil contracts. The outside markets, the Dow Jones is up 37 at 49.496 in very shallow trade, high to lows. The dollar is up 9.5 points, and crude oil is right now unchanged at $107 a barrel. Gold is down $23 an ounce, giving you some protection look at $44.87 an ounce, and silver up 73 cents an ounce at 75.56. Good morning.
0: 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Lee's, Gilbert and Williams, Danville. Your Vermilion County First.com weather forecast calls for cloudy skies today. Get to a high temperature right around 66 degrees. Should have a light wind out of the northeast throughout the day as well. For tonight, cloudy skies to start, but gradually clearing overnight as we drop down to 47. And then for Thursday, looks like we're going to see a beautiful day. Lots of sunshine, light wind out of the northeast. Our high temperature up to around 68 degrees.
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Time for some weird news on The Rock Show. A couple of stories for you today. Going to start out with a guy in New Orleans who stole a steamroller last week and tried to outrun the cops in it at top speeds of about 8 miles per hour. Shockingly, the cops were able to catch up with him and he was arrested for theft. Easily arrested, I should say. And a guy tried to rob a pizza shop in California last week, but someone else had already robbed the place a few hours earlier, so the cops were already there, so the guy was easily arrested. Hey, kids, don't go with even. And if you don't have the smarts, still don't go with even. And that's your weird news on The Rock Show. Good morning. Now I'm hungry for pizza, but I'll pay for it.

0: Noise report.
1: Hey, it's a Wednesday, and I'm confused. Welcome to the Rock Show. My name's Kevin. I might be a little bit drunk. They said I was a virgin Bloody Mary. I don't believe them. Like there's people serving me up liquor. Nope. There's no one in here, just me and the mouse in my pocket, and the mouse even left. Hey, partly cloudy, cooler, high 67, lows around 50 tonight, but we thank you so much for joining us. It is time for the Noise Report, and sorry about me, I create some noise, but it is Wednesday, my friends, May 20th. We're celebrating Flower Day. Actually, I'm not drunk. That's the problem. I need to seek a new career. Maybe VCR repair? Your thoughts? Yeah, I know you agree. Band Director's Day today. Be a Millionaire Day. High Heels Day. Rescue Dog Day. And World B Day. And speaking of Be a Millionaire Day, tonight's Powerball, $113 million. Hey, Kevin Harvick, Jeff Burton, and Larry Phillips have been elected to the NASCAR Hall of Fame. And the NFL has announced that Nashville, Tennessee will host the Super Bowl in 2030 at the new Nissan Stadium. The game will mark the championship finale of the 2029-2030 season and the first Super Bowl ever to be held in Nashville. Disney is getting sued for, scanning guests' faces at Disneyland without telling them. That's not good. And we've got your headline of the day today. Australian shoppers find live frog named Greg in grocery store lettuce. Good luck with you, Greg. And did you know Hacky Sack is making a comeback? I'm so old, that was the normal thing to do in college back in the day. Yeah, Hacky Sack it up. It is Wednesday, May 20th. Good morning.
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0: meeting, the Danville City Council approved a variety of community development block grant and Illinois Housing Development Authority items designed to lead to the tearing down of more blighted homes that are either city-owned or are tagged with court-ordered demolitions. Community Development Administrator Logan Kronk summarized some of what the city has in mind.
1: We're applying for $750,000, and if awarded, we suspect we'll be able to tear down roughly 50 properties with those funds. The other resolution you saw tonight was to provide funding towards the ultimate demolition of what's formerly known as the Rick's Furniture. It's a very blighted structure on the western side of downtown. Funding has been lacking to be able to afford that, and this will really help the city of Danville afford to ultimately remove a pretty dangerous structure.
0: Meanwhile, cleanup work continues on the southeast corner of Vermilion and Fairchild in between Vermilion and Hazel. There's lots of equipment on site, lots of questions being asked. Kronk says the ultimate goal of bringing in something new continues.
1: It has petroleum and hazardous materials, a.k.a. dry cleaner solvents. In order to go get that out of the soil to make the site redevelopable, essentially a 45-foot hole needs to be dug, and then a slurry of a bunch of chemicals will be put in the hole, mixed up. Long story short, we're trying to get a site that's not currently redevelopable for commercial use to developable, and hopefully in the long term get a really nice retail establishment there.
0: Kronk says once the solvents in the dug hole do their job, the soil in that area will be injected with some additional chemicals as well. More news on our website, VermilionCountyFirst.com. From the VermilionCountyFirst.com news studios, I'm Steve Brandy.
2: Cubs continue to struggle, losing to the Brewers once again, 5-2. The Cubs fell behind early and didn't score until the eighth inning. They did make it interesting in the eighth with run-scoring singles by Nico Hoerner and Seiya Suzuki, but they left the bases loaded. With that, the Cubs have lost 8 of their last 11. They're now a half game behind the Brewers and percentage points behind the Cardinals in the division. The Cards got a walk-off 3-run blast from Ivan Herrera to beat the Pirates in 10 innings, 9-6. Nolan Gorman hit a go-ahead 2-run homer in the 6th. Alec Burleson added a solo shot in the 8th. Closer Riley O'Brien coughed up the 2-run lead in the 9th inning, but Herrera came to the rescue in the 10th. The Cards can get to 10 games above 500 by beating the Pirates tonight, 550 on WDAN. More evidence that this is a different White Sox team. Down 1-0 after 8 innings, the Sox got 2 in the 9th to pull out a 2-1 victory in Seattle. Chase Meidroth and Andrew Benintendi delivered run-scoring singles to swing the game in the Sox's favor. The Sox had no hits through the first 5 innings, 2 entering the 9th, but they still found a way to win. Softball regionals, Danville got a 3-2 win over Champaign Centennial. AP over Gibson City, Melvin Sibley 1-0. Salt Fork took out Decatur St. Teresa 7-1. Oakwood Schlarman lost to Monticello 2-0. I'm RJ Crace. That's your local Sports Minute.
3: 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Your VermilionCountyFirst.com weather forecast calls for cloudy skies today. Get to a high temperature right around 66 degrees. Should have a light wind out of the northeast throughout the day as well. For tonight, cloudy skies to start, but gradually clearing overnight as we drop down to 47. And then for Thursday, looks like we're going to see a beautiful day. Lots of sunshine, light wind out of the northeast. Our high temperature up to around 68 degrees.
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0: It is the Rock Show on a Wednesday. Kevin with you, partly cloudy, cooler, high 67 today. Low is going to be in the upper 40s, around 50 overnight tonight. It is time now for our audio roundup. I found some things on the internet, and, well, you've heard of Hot Ones. Well, all six members of the Foo Fighters appeared on the latest episode of Hot Ones Versus, answering personal questions while eating increasingly spicy wings. And here's what went down when that happened with the Foo Fighters.
1: David Bowie once told the band to f*** off in an email.
2: I hope it's true. But
3: I think... Was it just Dave?
1: Was it the band?
4: It is true.
3: But it was to you, right?
4: I asked him to collaborate on something. It was for a movie soundtrack thing. And he said, you know, that's not really my genre thing or whatever. And I'd love to do something, but I don't think this is it. And so I didn't want to bother him anymore. So I just wrote, hey, man, thank you very much and hope to see you soon. And I immediately got an email back that said, well, that's settled then. Now f*** off.
1: Fact or fiction, the Foo Fighters recorded an unreleased rap song called That.
3: That sounds like a Taylor thing.
5: I feel like that was a Dave Nick Raskolinis thing. Am I remembering that correctly?
4: Yes.
5: How do they know that?
4: I don't know. That one, yeah. That. That's what it was called. That's true.
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0: Time for your Rock Chronicles on The Rock Show. Everclear. Remember them? I love Everclear. Well, they announced the Lucky 7 Tour featuring special guest American Hi-Fi. It's a 24-date fall headlining tour. It's going to kick off October 22nd in L.A. Now, there's quite a few Illinois dates. Thursday, June 11th, Antioch, Illinois at the Village of Antioch Concert Series. Going to be a part of that. Thursday, August 6th in Romeoville, Illinois at Romeo Fest. And Friday, August 7th, New Berlin, Illinois at the Denenberger Family Vineyards. So a lot of Illinois stops for Everclear. Harmony Penguin Random House will publish a new biography on American singer-songwriter Stevie Nicks, known for her work obviously with Fleetwood Mac and even as a solo artist. Will be dropping on September 15th. The book will be available rather in hardcover, ebook, and even audiobook formats. Motorhead's Kiss of Death is set to be reissued on July 3rd via BMG in celebration of the record's 20th anniversary. The special expanded edition will be out on 2 CD and 2 LPs. Deep Purple recently released a new song, Arrogant Boy, and it's getting a really awesome buzz. It was released via Ear Music. The song is from the band's upcoming studio album, Splat, due out on July 3rd. And that's your Rock Chronicles on this Wednesday.
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0: 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Recently on D102's The Big Show, Tommy B talked with Cam Pepper, Chief Marketing Officer for Longview Capital and Longview Bank. The topic was an upcoming remote area medical clinic scheduled for Saturday, June 13th and Sunday, June 14th at Paris High School. As Pepper explained, there will be a medical clinic that especially emphasizes free dental and vision care going on that weekend. And all they need to know from you is, what do you need done?
7: We do not require ID. If you don't want to tell us your name, as long as we can get a little medical background, we can help you.
8: Very nice.
7: So, and it's free. We don't require anybody to have insurance. So if people just come, we're going to be open at 6 a.m. on Saturday and 6 a.m. on Sunday. And right now, our biggest need is dentists.
0: To volunteer as a dentist, an eye doctor, or volunteer in any way, go to ramusa.org. Now, this will be at the new Paris High School on the north end of town. And Pepper says many from miles away often camp out in the parking lots waiting for the early morning openings for these clinics. To hear all of Tommy B's talk with Cam Pepper, please go to the link at the end of this article on our website or go to VermilionCountyFirst.com, look for the podcast section, and find The Big Show. A new study says Illinois drivers ignore road signs more than drivers in any other state. Nicolet Law found that nearly 1,500 Illinois drivers over the last 5 years were involved in fatal crashes caused by running stop signs or ignoring yield warnings. The report found that one out of every six deadly incidents in Illinois happened because people broke road sign rules. I'm Steve Brandy.
8: News. I'm CJ Papa. President Trump saying we're going to end the war with Iran very quickly. Meanwhile,
9: overnight, Iran's Islamic Revolutionary Guard Corps released a new threat against the United States and Israel, warning that if they launch a renewed bombing campaign, there will be serious consequences for the entire region.
8: Fox's Trey Yanks in Tel Aviv. Trump critic Congressman Thomas Massie from Kentucky sent packing in the Republican primary. Voters there followed President Trump's endorsement and supported Ed Gallerine.
10: I want to thank President Trump for his support, his endorsement, and his counsel as I navigated this campaign.
8: The president delivers a command association at the Coast Guard Academy later this morning. 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
11: 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We'll get you there. Your Vermilion County First.com weather forecast calls for cloudy skies today. Get to a high temperature right around 66 degrees. Should have a light wind out of the northeast throughout the day as well. For tonight, cloudy skies to start, but gradually clearing overnight as we drop down to 47. And then for Thursday, looks like we're going to see a beautiful day. Lots of sunshine. Light wind out of the northeast. Our high temperature up to around 68 degrees.
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0: It is The Rock Show. Thanks for joining us. It's time for our 10 After Laughter. And the last couple of days, we've been focusing on water parks, kind of summer things. And water parks are at it again as we hear from comedian Sebastian Maniscalco talking about water parks.
1: So the first line I go to is called The Black Hole. It's 15 stories up. By the time I got up there, I was out of breath. And they got some carny running the damn thing. And you don't throw yourself down the slide anymore. And they had a coffin up there with like a door on it. And the carny's like, get in. I said, get in, what? So I get in this thing, the door slams shut, the speakers pop on. Cross your arms and your legs. Then the floor drops. And you just plummet. I don't even think there was a slide behind me. I think they dropped me 15 stories right into 3 feet of water. And you got time to think. I mean, I came down, I opened up my legs on entry into the pool. I still don't know where the bathing suit lining went.
2: Kevin!
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0: Hey, welcome to The Rock Show. Kevin, my name, as we creep up on a three-day weekend. How you doing on this Wednesday? Got a couple of stories for you. We're going to give a shout-out to Kat Daly, 22. Shocked the internet with unconventional graduation photos featuring a 14-foot alligator named Big Al. Now, the McNeese State University graduate who helps run Gator Country in Beaumont, Texas, posed kissing the massive reptile snout while wearing her Navy graduation gown. Wow. Hey, you go, girl. And an Arkansas family recently found a man secretly living in their basement after noticing missing food and moved items. For a while, they're thinking, do we have a ghost? This is weird. Well, Mark Gregory discovered the individual hiding in a closet after his in-laws reported strange occurrences. The man, suffering from mental illness, had created a makeshift bed and survived by, well, taking food. Police have charged him with burglary and theft, and hopefully he's going to get some help. But could you imagine finding somebody else living in your home? That's crazy. Hey, man, you owe me some back rent. Come on now. It is The Rock Show. Good morning.
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8: 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Construction companies across Illinois may be required by law to provide female employees with separate bathroom facilities and menstrual products under a bill being considered in Springfield. The law would apply to construction companies with 10 or more employees, including women, on a site active for more than 5 days. Now, Beth Berenson of Chicago Women's Trades said the bill is important for women in the construction industry, whom she said have faced discrimination and unfair treatment for decades. She said, along with the law mandating restrooms and hygienic products, the primary employer, upon request, must also provide a private space for nursing mothers to lactate.
9: And we want to make sure those workers stay on the job. And part of staying on the job is making those work sites respectful and responsible and safe for those workers.
8: Republican State Rep. Tom Weber of Fox Lake said he's unaware of the issue. Despite having worked in the industry, Weber also pushed back on the narrative that the bill would be exclusively beneficial.
10: Someone might decide not to hire a woman if they think this is going to cost them extra money.
8: Senate bills like this one must pass in the House no later than this week. Continuing with this one, Governor Pritzker says Chicago Mayor Brandon Johnson has no plan to keep the Bears in the city, but the mayor's office said the city's plan is the only one that doesn't burden property taxpayers. The governor spoke earlier this week, asked about the mayor's ideas to keep the Bears in Chicago.
11: I know that the mayor has no plan. He has come up with no plan at all about how the Bears would end up in the city of Chicago. So that's problematic. I'd love them to be in the city, but we're 3 years in now, and he still has no plan.
8: The governor said the Bears have stated publicly there's two options, state of Indiana or Arlington Heights. From the Vermilion County First.com News Studios, I'm Steve Brandy.
12: Cubs continue to struggle, losing to the Brewers.

0: closer Riley O'Brien coughed up the two-run lead in the ninth inning, but Herrera came to the rescue in the tenth. The Cards can get to 10 games above 500 by beating the Pirates tonight, 5:50 on WDAN. More evidence that this is a different White Sox team. Down 1-0 after eight innings, the Sox got two in the ninth to pull out a 2-1 victory in Seattle. Chase Meidroth and Andrew Benintendi delivered run-scoring singles to swing the game in the Sox's favor. The Sox had no hits for the first five innings, two entering the ninth, but they still found a way to win. Softball regionals, Danville got a 3-2 win over Champaign Centennial. AP over Gibson City, Melvin Sibley 1-0. Salt Fork took out Decatur St. Teresa 7-1. Oakwood Schlarman lost to Monticello 2-0. I'm RJ Crace. That's your local Sports Minute.
1: 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Well, I thought maybe I would update you and get a little bit of a soundbite from a good friend there, the Senator Grassley from Iowa, in concern and follow-up of the Farm Bill. You know, we've been messing around for over 3 years not having one. And Senator Grassley is one of the outspoken ones, and he sees no bargaining room at this point on the key Democratic Farm Bill demands. Senator Grassley said in a conference, a press conference for us as ag broadcasters, that the Senate Ag Democrats are asking way too much.
2: What they want us to do is undo the anti-fraud provisions that were in the tax bill of a year ago.
1: Well, that's true, and of course he argues, and has, that forcing states with a high SNAP air rates to pay more of their food stamps costs is the best way to get at the fraud issue. Delaying it would actually cost billions, and the high SNAP air rates in some states are just astronomic.
2: If we did it for 2 years, it would cost $18 billion. If we did it for 1 year, it would be $8 billion. And if there's fraud in programs, we can't justify it any more than we could let Minnesota get away with billions being wasted in daycare.
1: And the food stamp repair reforms has stymied the farm bill basically for over 3 years. And that, for a farm boy in Senate, Senator Grassley, it's a little frustrating.
2: But we haven't passed a five-year farm bill. Thank God the House passed it. Thank God that Boozman is working real hard to get 60 votes for a bipartisan bill over here in the United States Senate.
1: And I asked him how difficult it was to be not frustrated, and he said very. The House did pass the farm bill, their side, a 224-200, with 14 Democrats backing it. But there's no changes in the SNAP reforms, changing strong opposed by House Republicans. Grassley suggested the Senate may need to rely on the House bill, and either way, to get the 60 votes, may need to be an uphill battle once again and not get anything done again.
3: 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Your Vermilion County First.com weather forecast calls for cloudy skies today. Get to a high temperature right around 66 degrees. Should have a light wind out of the northeast throughout the day as well. For tonight, cloudy skies to start, but gradually clearing overnight as we drop down to 47. And then for Thursday, looks like we're going to see a beautiful day. Lots of sunshine, light wind out of the northeast. Our high temperature up to around 68 degrees.
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1: Let's go back a few years on this date, May 20th. Good morning. Welcome to The Rock Show and welcome to Vinyl Vault. 1944 was the year. May 20th, Joe Cocker was born. He unfortunately passed away 2014. But as always, you can leave your hat on. Hey, 1967 on this day, the BBC banned The Beatles, A Day in the Life, due to drug references. In 1970, speaking of The Beatles, the movie Let It Be was released in the UK. None of the band members attended the London premiere. And in 1997, on May 20th, U2 caused traffic chaos in Kansas City, Missouri, after they paid for traffic control to close down five lanes so they could shoot the video for Last Night on Earth. 1998 on this day, Tommy Lee from Motley Crue was sentenced to 6 months jail after being found guilty of spousal abuse. 2015, the Rolling Stones played a surprise gig at the 1,300 capacity Florida Theater in L.A., during which they performed the entire Sticky Fingers album. The audience included Jack Nicholson, Bruce Willis, and more. And on 2023, on May 20th, a black Fender Stratocaster guitar smashed by Kurt Cobain sold at auction for nearly $600,000. It was at the Hard Rock Cafe in New York. The guitar was destroyed as Nirvana were working on their breakout album Nevermind in the early 1990s. The instrument was signed by all three members in a silver marker. Cobain, who often misspelt his own name on purpose, signed the instrument K-U-R-D-T. Cobain with a K. So there you go. Now you know. That's a Vinyl Vault for May 20th.
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0: It is now time to hold that beer for this Wednesday. Kevin, my name on the Rock Show, a guy from Massachusetts. A guy was driving drunk earlier this month, and, well, he hit a guy. And he told the cops he was drinking under doctor's orders and even offered to get a note to prove it. Well, they turned him down and he was arrested on several charges. The guy he hit is okay. It was minimal damage, but the worst excuse ever. And three friends stole about $500 worth of stuff from a Walmart in Pennsylvania this past Saturday. And one was dressed in a bull costume, one is a werewolf, and one is a gorilla. Normally, at a Walmart, that seems kind of normal. But nope, the cops easily spotted them in their costumes and they were arrested. I'd say footy pajamas and Crocs are your normal Walmart wear. Your thoughts? And that's Hold My Beer on this Wednesday. I've charged him with burglary and theft and hopefully he's going to get some help. But could you imagine finding somebody else living in your home? That's crazy. Hey man, you owe me some back rent. Come on now. It is The Rock Show. Good morning.
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3: From the Vermilion County First.com News Studios, I'm Steve Brandy. During Tuesday evening's meeting, the Danville City Council approved a variety of community development block grant and Illinois Housing Development Authority items designed to lead to the tearing down of more blighted homes that are either city-owned or are tagged with court-ordered demolitions. Community Development Administrator Logan Kronk summarized some of what the city has in mind.
4: We're applying for $750,000, and if awarded, we suspect we'll be able to tear down roughly 50 properties with those funds. The other resolution you saw tonight was to provide funding towards the ultimate demolition of what's formerly known as the Rick's Furniture. It's a very blighted structure on the western side of downtown. Funding has been lacking to be able to afford that, and this will really help the city of Danville afford to ultimately remove a pretty dangerous structure.
3: Meanwhile, cleanup work continues on the southeast corner of Vermilion and Fairchild in between Vermilion and Hazel. There's lots of equipment on site, lots of questions being asked. Kronk says the ultimate goal of bringing in something new continues.
4: It has petroleum and hazardous materials, a.k.a. dry cleaning solvents. In order to go get that out of the soil to make the site redevelopable, essentially a 45-foot hole needs to be dug, and then a slurry of a bunch of chemicals will be put in the hole, mixed up. Long story short, we're trying to get a site that's not currently redevelopable for commercial use to developable, and hopefully in the long term get a really nice retail establishment there.
3: Kronk says once the solvents in the dug hole do their job, the soil in that area will be injected with some additional chemicals as well. More news on our website, VermilionCountyFirst.com. From the VermilionCountyFirst.com news studios, I'm Steve Brandy.
5: News. I'm Therese Crowley. Massey got trumped as a consultant explains the president's power of GOP endorsement in Tuesday's primaries, including 7-term Congressman Thomas Massey losing to former Navy SEAL Ed Gallrein. Massey trying to ride his anti-war, anti-Israel Trump dissent all the way to concession.
6: I would have come out sooner, but I had to call my opponent and concede, and it took a while to find Ed Gallrein in Tel Aviv.
5: And Oregon voters say no to boosting the state gas tax and car title and registration fees. Iran now threatening new targets if President Trump resumes military strikes.
7: The IRGC put out a statement saying if the aggression against Iran is repeated, the regional war that was promised will this time go beyond the borders of the region.
5: Fox's Trey Yingston in Tel Aviv with concern Iran might hit Gulf oil fields. 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
8: Good morning, folks. Thanks a lot for joining us here on this Wednesday, May the 20th. This opening Mark Report is brought to you by our special thanks to Hettinger Precision Ag, proud supporter of Central Illinois and Indiana Ag Communities. Central Illinois and Indiana Ag Communities, thanks, Hettinger Precision Ag. Well, the markets open this morning slightly lower in early action. The late May forecast from the weather indicates heavy rains for the Mid-South and the Southeast regions of the United States, which has been very, very dry. Northern Corn Belt looks set to shift a little bit drier and then a little bit warmer, which is needed. China rolls the red carpet out for Putin. The Chinese-Russian alliance has strengthened in recent years with ongoing war in Ukraine, and now With the closure of the strait, China is currently buying 40 to 50% of Russia's oil exports and is number one crude oil trade partner now. Have the highs been in for the year? That's a lot of big questions across the belt, basically, of all the traders have been asking that very same question of themselves, and their clients are asking them. With that being said, with seasonal tendencies well-disciplined now in place, let's go ahead and take a look at the numbers from the Chicago Board of Trade here on this Wednesday morning. July corn down a nickel at 470 and a quarter. December corn down 4 and a quarter at 493 and a half. January corn down 4 at 507 and a quarter. July soybeans down 7 cents at 1202 and a half. November soybeans down 7 and a quarter at 1195 and 3 quarters. And January soybeans down 6 and a half and trading at the opening bell at 1207 and a quarter. July wheat up 1 and a half at 668 and 3 quarters. July meal down $2 a ton at 330.30. July oil down 6 cents a pound at 75.38. June live cattle also this morning trading down 70 cents at 252.67. And the feeder cattle in the June opened the gate this morning down or up $1.27 at 351.02. June lean hogs down $1.17 at 97.35. The Dow Jones is down 65 points at 49,384. The dollar is up 5 9/10. Crude oil is up $2 a barrel at $107.77. Gold is down $16.50 an ounce at $44.94. May silver down or up 34 cents an ounce at $75.17. And that is the opening market report with a special thanks to Hettinger Precision Ag. Good morning.
9: 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Your Vermilion County First.com weather forecast calls for cloudy skies today. Get to a high temperature right around 66 degrees. Should have a light wind out of the northeast throughout the day as well. For tonight, cloudy skies to start, but gradually clearing overnight as we drop down to 47. And then for Thursday, looks like we're going to see a beautiful day. Lots of sunshine, light wind out of the northeast. Our high temperature up to around 68 degrees.
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0: 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We hung out in parking lots. There was no place to go. Has that even changed?
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0: Just once, I'd like to hear that song, Have a Cigar, and not think about Monica Lewinsky. It's Kara, queued up, Boston.
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0: Tom Petty and the Heartbreakers. There's so many long live versions of Breakdown. It's funny, it's not a very long song, but when they do it live, sure was. Next up, The Police, The Offspring, a big set on the way.
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2: I'm CJ Papa. President Trump still weighing his options on Iran as he waits for a potential peace deal.
3: We'd have to open the strait. That would open immediately. So we're going to give this one shot. I'm in no hurry. You never say go with the midterms. I'm in a hurry. I'm in no hurry.
2: Fox's Trey Yanks in Tel Aviv.
4: President Trump and Israeli Prime Minister Netanyahu held a lengthy phone call amid questions about if the war will resume. This comes amid a massive U.S. military buildup across the region. U.S. refuelers parked at Tel Aviv's Ben-Gurion Airport, waiting in case President Trump orders new strikes against the regime.
2: Iran's parliament speaker says their military forces are using the ceasefire to rebuild their strength. Barney Frank, a liberal congressman and trailblazer for gay rights, dies. He was 86 years old. 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
6: We're going once again on this Wednesday morning. 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I'm Gail Cunningham, your farm director. July corn trading down 6 1/4 at 469. December new crop corn down 4 3/4 at 493. January corn down 4 1/4, trading now at 507 1/4. July soybeans down 6 3/4 at 1202 3/4. November soybeans trading down 6 1/4, 1196 3/4. January soybeans down 5 1/2 at 1208 1/4. July wheat up 0.75 at 668. Just went positive. July meal down $2.50 a ton at 329.80. The oil in the soybean complex up a penny a pound at 75.45. June live cattle down $1.45 at 253 1/2. August live cattle down $2.27 at 237 even. June feeder cattle down $1.87 at 352.32 in light trade. As they move to August, August feeder cattle down $1.42 at 362.22. June lean hogs down 47 1/2 at 97.45. July lean hogs down 35 cents at 101.77. The Dow Jones is now positive, up 70 points at 49,530. The dollar is up 2.5 points. Crude oil down $2.44 a barrel at 101.71. Gold is down $16 an ounce at 44.94. The silver in the May is up 34 cents an ounce at 75.17. That is your market update during the mid-morning on this May the 20th on your Ag Check radio station. I'm Gail. 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

0: Try saying white rabbit 10 times. I can't even do it once. White rabbit is what I want to say. No Bugs Bunny here. The Scorps covering the Who coming up.
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0: big cheers for Peter Frampton and for the next big set, beginning with Mellencamp. Also, BTO included. We'll do some SDP, maybe some Tesla, too.
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5: I'm Therese Crowley. President Trump delivers the 145th commencement address at the Coast Guard Academy in New London, Connecticut. Will the commander-in-chief resume striking Iran?
12: So we're going to give this one shot. I'm in no hurry. You never think, oh, the midterms, I'm in a hurry. I'm in no hurry. Ideally, I'd like to see few people killed as opposed to a lot. Do it either way, but I'd like to see a few people.
5: Iran's IRGC warns if the U.S. resumes strikes, the regional war will spread beyond with crushing blows in places you didn't expect. Oregon voters say no to state gas tax hikes in Tuesday's primary. The price there at $5.34 a gallon. And choose Republican Christine Drazen for a rematch with Governor Tina Kotek. Massachusetts Democrat Barney Frank has died at age 86 in Maine, the first openly gay congressman. America is listening to Fox News.
3: 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Your Vermilion County First.com weather forecast calls for cloudy skies today. Get to a high temperature right around 66 degrees. Should have a light wind out of the northeast throughout the day as well. For tonight, cloudy skies to start, but gradually clearing overnight as we drop down to 47. And then for Thursday, looks like we're going to see a beautiful day. Lots of sunshine, light wind out of the northeast. Our high temperature up to around 68 degrees.
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0: There's the Clash. I'm Kara. I tried so hard to stay awake last night because I wanted to see David Byrne. It's the last week of Stephen Colbert. I was more into David Byrne than anything else. Of course, I stay up and I see the monologue and I see part of it and then I fall asleep before David Byrne. I saw it on YouTube, though. Such a good show. I'm telling you, he was my favorite concert of 2025. So worth waiting for. I wish I would have been awake for it. What I did notice, though, for the part I was awake for that show last night, I think he was drunk. Not Byrne. Colbert.
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17: I'm Gianna DeLosi. Before he headed out to Connecticut to address graduates at the U.S. Coast Guard Academy, President Trump touted his wins in last night's primaries.
18: We won everything. We won all races last night, every one of them.
17: He endorsed Ed Gowrine to oust his nemesis, Kentucky Republican Congressman Thomas Massie. And he won by 10 points. Massie said,
19: if you always vote with the president, if the legislative branch always votes with the president, we do have a king.
17: In the Middle East,
20: countries here in the Gulf, like the UAE, find themselves at a bit of a standstill. They were able to convince the U.S. to hold off on that planned attack of Iran in favor of negotiations. But if a deal isn't somehow struck, President Trump says that he has ordered the U.S. forces to be on standby.
17: That's Fox's Jeff Paul. Iran, in response, threatened to expand the regional war. 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

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I don't know. He doesn't need to breathe during that long note. I can't figure it out.

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0: 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Maybe half of the people surveyed said maybe. 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

0: police right there. I'm Kara, and I've got a lighter in my hand because I want an encore. Triumph was so good last week. So good. I got the goosebumps thinking about it. Triumph inside a big set next. I can't wait. How about you?
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13: From the Vermilion County First.com News Studios, I'm Steve Brandy. Scouting the situation at Tuesday evening's Danville City Council meeting were two very key people from Danville District 118, Interim Business Director Todd Pence and Superintendent John Hart. During the last 118 board meeting, a strong feeling was expressed, led by board member Christopher Easton, against the city creating a new tax increment financing district. In an approved TIF district, property taxes from any increase in property value while the district is active do not go to taxing bodies such as school districts. Instead, they are invested back into the district for reinvestment and growth purposes. To Danville District 118, currently trying to get back on track financially, that's not good news. Now, on Tuesday, city officials decided to look into the possibility of expanding the current Western Gateway TIF district into a larger and tentatively named South Gilbert TIF district. Superintendent John Hart stated that he had not yet spoken to Mayor Williams and Community Development Administrator Kronk, but he certainly planned to. For Danville Mayor Ricky Williams Jr., his point of view is that without the investment of the TIF district funds, there's a good chance the property tax revenue would not increase anyway. So in that case, the school district should look at the benefits further down the road.
5: A lot of times we don't get any kind of new improvement without the TIFs. So what I would tell them is if they want to have more money in the long run, then they should support the TIF.
13: Interim Finance Director Todd Pence sees it differently.
14: This last year we lost $1.2 million to the city in diverting the taxes away from the school district to the city, to the TIF district. If they extend it, that number's going to keep going up. I believe that the city should work out some type of an agreement with the district to give us back a certain percent of that money.
13: Pence believes 20% of it would be ideal. From the Vermillion County First.com News Studios, I'm Steve Brandy.
0: I'm Therese Crowley. President Trump with a vote of confidence as he delivers the commencement address at the Coast Guard Academy, telling cadets life is too competitive. You have to work hard.
15: You've all been tested. You'll be tested further and probably at higher levels as your career goes on, but you've been very strongly tested and you have what it takes.
0: And asking them about Iran, are we going to finish it up or are they going to be signing an agreement as Iran makes new threats?
16: The IRGC put out a statement saying if the aggression against Iran is repeated, the regional war that was promised will this time go beyond the borders of the region.
0: Fox's Trey Yangston, Tel Aviv. Oregon primary voters revolt against a new state gas tax. 80% of voters rejected the 6 cent a gallon tax hike and a new payroll tax for mass transit. 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
17: Your Vermillion County First.com weather forecast for this afternoon calls for mostly cloudy skies. Going to have a high temperature near 66 degrees with wind gusts as high as 20 miles per hour. Later on this evening should be partly cloudy with a low temperature down to about 47 in the overnight. And finally, tomorrow should be back to mostly sunny skies, wind gusts as high as 25 miles per hour and a high near 68.
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0: I am so ready for summer. This is Kara, and it doesn't seem like Memorial Weekend is early this year, because it is. Memorial Day is always the last Monday of the month, and it's early in May this year. Does that mean the summer's longer? No, of course not, because I think Labor Day is early, too.
1: Summer means longer days and more deals at Lowe's. 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

0: is my birthday twin, Kenny Wayne Shepherd. We'll be celebrating in just a couple of weeks, June the 12th. A few decades separate the two of us, though. A big set begins with Toto coming up.
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5: 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I'm Gail Cunningham, the Farm Director, and it is that time of the day for the Closing Market Report, brought to you by Champaign County Farm Bureau. 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Thank you a lot for joining us. Well, the Chicago Board of Trade numbers was totally negative this today, and it was brought on by the ending of the war. Yeah. That I don't really understand, but we'll be talking with Cody Dust with Market Chat a little bit after the 2 o'clock hour, so maybe I'll ask Cody that same question. July corn closed the day down 9.5 at 465 and 3 quarters. December corn down 8.5 at 489 and a quarter. January corn down 8 at 503 and a quarter. July soybeans down 9 and 3 quarters at 1199 and 3 quarters. November new crop soybeans down 9.5 at 1193 and a half. And January soybeans down 8 and 3 quarters at 1205. New crop July wheat down 6 and 3 quarters, ending the day at 660 and a half. July meal down $1.40 a ton at 330.90. The soybean oil in the July down 78 cents a pound at 74.66. June live cattle down $1.27 at 253.27. August live cattle down $2.52 at 236.77. August feeder cattle up $2.12 at 365.77 at the closing of the day. June lean hogs down 65 cents at 97.27. And July lean hogs closed the gate 17.5 cents lower at 101.97. Dow Jones continues to trade now up 600 points at 50,060. The dollar is up 23 and a tenth. July oil is up or down $5.89 a barrel below the 100 mark at 98.32. Gold is up $27 an ounce at 45.37. And the May silver up $1.07 an ounce at 75.90. That is the closing market report on this Wednesday afternoon. Thanks to Champaign County Farm Bureau. And thank you for joining us. Remember, right after about the 2 o'clock hour, we'll talk with Cody Dust and talk more about the close and the reason for the sell-off in today's commodity market. Thank you so much for joining us. 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
9: I'm John Saucier. The U.S. Justice Department indicting former Cuban President Raul Castro in connection with the 1996 murders of four people. Three U.S. citizens were killed by Cuban fighter jets while flying civilian aircraft. The DOJ alleges the former leader had spies in Florida that gave intel on the Americans who were killed. Acting Attorney General Todd Blanche.
10: Today, we are announcing an indictment charging Raul Castro and several others with conspiracy to kill U.S. nationals.
9: The current Cuban president is responding, accusing the United States of lying and manipulating the events from 1996. We heard from President Trump today, says he wants the Strait of Hormuz reopened.
11: We're going to give this one shot. I'm in no hurry. You never think, oh, the midterms, I'm in a hurry. I'm in no hurry. Ideally, I'd like to see a few people killed.
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12: Your VermilionCountyFirst.com weather forecast for this afternoon calls for mostly cloudy skies. Going to have a high temperature near 66 degrees with wind gusts as high as 20 miles per hour. Later on this evening should be partly cloudy with a low temperature down to about 47 in the overnight. And finally, tomorrow should be back to mostly sunny skies, wind gusts as high as 25 miles per hour and a high near 68.
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0: music from Styx, a little Renegade there for you. 94.9 K-Rock. We are Ileana's Rock Station, and I'm Tanya Solomon, minding the store on your rock and roll workday midway through the week here as we get into the end of the day frame of mind here together. I'm coming to you from the K-Rock Studios, powered up by St. Joseph's Siding and Windows. 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I got Tom Petty coming up, you two, and the Stones. Keep it here.
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0: Gimme Shelter, the Rolling Stones, 94.9 K-Rock. Every time I hear that song, reminds me of the concert in Altamont. 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
13: 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Cody, good afternoon to you, sir.
14: Good afternoon, Mr. Gale. How's it going, buddy?
13: You know what? I'm still confused. A lot of the headlines is kind of pointing to that maybe the conflict is over between the United States and Iran, and that there's some agreements that's going to be made potentially. And the markets, yes. The markets go down. the oil goes down. I just don't understand why, with the absence of war, the market's good pot.
14: Well, you know, Gail, it's obviously a bunch of built-up bullishness due to energy, inflation. The comments with the market selling off today coming directly from President Trump, that negotiations are in the final stages with Iran to reach some sort of a peace accord, right, which would lead us to believe that the Straits of Hormuz will open back up and we'll see business as usual and tankers start flowing out of there. Now, look, we've seen these headlines before that we may be nearing a war. So there's a lot of ifs that still, you know, are floating out in everybody's headspace right now. You know, should this reverse? I mean, I think you will see the grain trade, you know, rally back, oil rally back. But today, the headline rhetoric directly from Trump is that it does seem that they are approaching some sort of a peace accord.
13: Well, that appears to be the case, but it still just stifles me that in the absence of war, the markets go down. Well, I don't understand that, but we'll reckon that on another day. I've got a question for you. The exports that China and the United States is talking about, some $17 billion, I believe, from China, did not include any soybeans, but it had corn and corn products, cattle, beef, cotton, coarse grains, excluding corn, some pork, other, and swine products. But then about 25% of the amount on the agreement is other. What is other?
14: I mean, that could include a number of products, you know, lumber, sorghum, peanuts, you know, a variety of ag products that could be purchased. So what's kind of unfortunate about this, now I know you did mention soybeans, so this, to be clear, Gail, and I think we talked about this last week, this $17 billion agreement is in addition to the 25 million metric tons that was agreed upon back in November. So kind of a nothing burger headline as that, you know, on the bean side, but kind of the frustrating part about this agreement, at least my personal frustration, there's nothing to quantify here. We have a dollar amount. We have no volume commitments. We really have no framework to work off of. You know, is this $17 billion going to be spread across, you know, corn, beef, lumber, and does that translate into 20 million metric tons of corn? That's the number that I would that we want to get to, right? And that's why the market's not really, you know, we're kind of taking this headline in stride. I mean, if we knew and we could pencil in today that China was going to come to the table and maybe buy 10 million metric tons of corn, now I've got something that I can quantify and work backwards into a balance sheet. and come up with some sort of a market opinion. So it does make it a little bit difficult that we've only got a dollar commitment from China. We don't have any hard numbers on specific commodities. But, I mean, what do you expect, right? I mean, just getting some sort of a framework, I think, is probably a win. But it would certainly be nice to know, you know, what the intentions were and what it is that we are actually going to buy. Because, you know, look, from our seat, I mean, let's just be honest about who our listeners are and where we, you know, where we're located.
13: Right.
14: Nobody's really interested in lumber purchases.
13: Right. Well, with all this corn and beans and beef cattle and pork as well, I guess. But, Cody, I thank you for joining us, and thank you for answering that. That's kind of a tough one to answer, but you did a very fine job. Thank you very much. Cody Dust can be reached 317-779-8007. Cody, thank you, sir.
14: Thank you, Gail.
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0: Bottom Girls, Queen, 94.9, K-Rock, Ileana's Rock Station. We're getting ready to kick off your Budweiser Shift Change Party Hour. I got a big block of great rock and roll lined up. Some Bush, Guns N' Roses coming up, Foreigner on the way. Keep it right here.
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6: I'm Tom Graham. Former Cuban President Raul Castro indicted. The charges related to the 1996 downing of civilian planes out of Miami. They were taken down by Cuban fighter jets. Four people killed. Senator Ashley Moody of Florida.
7: Count one, conspiracy to kill U.S. nationals, facing a maximum term of imprisonment of life imprisonment.
6: 94-year-old Raul Castro is the younger brother of Fidel. Crews making progress against the so-called Sandy Fire raging northwest of Los Angeles.
8: A wind-driven blaze, which ignited Monday, ripping through nearly 1,700 acres. Officials say it's 15% contained. At least one home has been destroyed, and tens of thousands are under evacuation orders.
9: I actually thought I was probably going to die.
8: Simi Valley resident Ron Weckler speaking to Los Angeles' Fox 11 News.
9: There was no air to breathe.
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11: Your VermilionCountyFirst.com weather forecast for this afternoon calls for mostly cloudy skies. Going to have a high temperature near 66 degrees with wind gusts as high as 20 miles per hour. Later on this evening should be partly cloudy with a low temperature down to about 47 in the overnight. And finally, tomorrow should be back to mostly sunny skies, wind gusts as high as 25 miles per hour and a high near 68.
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0: Blue Oyster Cult and Godzilla, your Budweiser Shift Change Party Hour. I'm Tanya Solomon. 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
2: News. I'm John Saucier. The Justice Department indicting former Cuban President Raul Castro in connection to a 1996 murders of 4 Americans who were killed by Cuban fighter jets who were flying in civilian aircraft. The planes were operated by the Miami-based exile group Brothers to the Rescue, an activist group that opposes the Cuban government. Acting Attorney General Todd Blanche says he expects Castro to appear before a court of law.
3: This is a show indictment. This is an indictment because we expect that there was a warrant issued for his arrest. So we expect that he will show up here by his own will or by another way.
2: Cuban President Miguel Diaz-Canel is responding to the indictment, calls it a political maneuver devoid of any legal foundation. President Trump, what do you think?
4: A lot of people have suffered very big, very, very at levels that few people would understand.
2: Lynch says the indictment charges Castro with conspiracy to kill U.S. nationals. 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
6: Your VermilionCountyFirst.com weather forecast for this afternoon calls for mostly cloudy skies. Going to have a high temperature near 66 degrees with wind gusts as high as 20 miles per hour. Later on this evening should be partly cloudy with a low temperature down to about 47 in the overnight. And finally, tomorrow should be back to mostly sunny skies, wind gusts as high as 25 miles per hour and a high near 68.
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0: Radar Love, Golden Earring, 94.9 K-Rock. We are Ileana's Rock Station. I'm Tanya Solomon. 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
4: Fox News, I'm Tom Graham. Former Cuban President Raul Castro is facing federal charges for the killing of four people. They were flying civilian planes out of Miami when they were shot down by Cuban fighter jets in 1996.
5: Raul Castro ordered those fighter jets to shoot down unarmed civilian aircraft. It was not an accident.
4: Florida Attorney General James Utmeyer making the announcement along with Justice Department officials. The House approving a Senate-backed bill aimed at bringing down housing costs. Fox's Grinnell Scott.
6: The 21st Century Road to Housing Act passed with bipartisan support. The final tally, 396 yeas, 13 nays. All the no votes came from Republicans.
4: Some conservatives argue the bill amounts to government overreach. The bill now goes back to the Senate after the House made changes.

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1: Your VermilionCountyFirst.com weather forecast for this evening calls for partly cloudy skies with a low temperature down to about 47 degrees in the overnight. Tomorrow looks like we're going to be back to sunshine with a high up around 68 in the afternoon. Wind gusts as high as 25 miles per hour. And finally, on Thursday evening, increasing cloud cover with a slight chance of rain in the overnight, low down to 51.
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0: The Eagles already gone. 94.9 K-Rock, Ileana's Rock Station. Hopefully you're already gone from work. 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

0: Here's Blackfoot. Drive it home tonight, your 5 o'clock roadblock, brought to you by Indians Pizza, as we celebrate the end of the workday together. I'm Tanya Solomon, coming to you from the K-Rock Studios. 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

0: GNR, welcome to the jungle. 94.9 K-Rock. I heard somebody had an original recording of when they played in Danville. They were circulating out on social media about a month ago. It was very cool that you would still have that. Very, very cool. Of course, yes, they played at the David S. Palmer Arena back in the day. Guns N' Roses, welcome to the jungle. As we wrap up the 5 o'clock roadblock, it's brought to you by Indians Pizza weeknights from 5 to 6 here on K-Rock. Great rock and roll for the end of your day. Marshall Tucker Band's coming up.
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13: Fox News, I'm John Saucier. The Justice Department has indicted former Cuban President Raul Castro in connection to the 1996 murders of four Americans who were killed by Cuban fighter jets whilst flying civilian aircraft. The DOJ alleges the former leader had spies in Florida who provided intel on the Americans who were killed, Florida Attorney General James Utmeyer.
14: Raul Castro ordered those fighter jets to shoot down unarmed civilian aircraft. It was not an accident. It was intentional, premeditated, state-sanctioned murder.
13: Cuban President Miguel Díaz-Canel calling it a political maneuver. DHS Secretary Mark Wayne Mullen speaking of the commencement ceremony for the U.S. Coast Guard Academy.
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17: Your VermilionCountyFirst.com weather forecast for this evening calls for partly cloudy skies with a low temperature down to about 47 degrees in the overnight. Tomorrow looks like we're going to be back to sunshine with a high up around 68 in the afternoon. Wind gusts as high as 25 miles per hour. And finally, on Thursday evening, increasing cloud cover with a slight chance of rain in the overnight, low down to 51.
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Cool stuff coming up this year, new. They have a professional kite show and a drone show to add to all of the cool things going on out there, like the balloon glows and the balloon flights. It's going to be awesome. It's coming up June 5th and 6th, Kennecuck County Park. Get more info at Balloons Over Vermilion.

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0: The Who taking us on the Magic Bus, 94.9 K-Rock, Ileana's Rock Station, sliding towards the end of the month of May, and the Indianapolis 500 coming up May 24th. 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Eddie Money's on the way. 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

0: All right, Eddie Money and Take Me Home. Tonight, I am going to head out of here. 94.9 K-Rock, Indiana's Rock Station. I'm Tanya Solomon. Hopefully, you have a great night tonight, all set up. Remember to get going tomorrow morning with Kevin Lambert and The Rock Show, 5 to 9. I'll be back tomorrow afternoon to escort you home with great rock and roll, including your Budweiser Shift Change Party Hour. So don't miss out. Going to kick off a big block of great rock here now. Black Sabbath, Def Leppard, and ZZ coming up for you. Have a good one. Be safe.
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5: Fox News, I'm Tom Rigotti. Traffic is still stalled in the Strait of Hormuz as both the U.S. and Iran continue to halt activity for now. Fox Business Network's Ashley Webster is in Tel Aviv.
6: Analysts say that Tehran is allowing vessels from favored nations to pass through. The U.S. naval blockade also continues to prevent any ships from entering or leaving Iranian ports.
5: Oil prices have spiked since the start of the U.S. strikes on Iran, though they fell a bit today after President Trump suggested U.S.-Iranian talks were in their final stages. President Trump has seen better days when it comes to his job approval rating, according to the latest Fox News poll.
7: The latest Fox News poll shows 39% approve of the president's performance, with just 29% approving his handling of the economy. A little more than half of those polled said rising gas prices are a major problem for their families.
5: That's Fox's Jessica Rosenthal. 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
9: Your VermilionCountyFirst.com weather forecast for this evening calls for partly cloudy skies with a low temperature down to about 47 degrees in the overnight. Tomorrow looks like we're going to be back to sunshine with a high up around 68 in the afternoon. Wind gusts as high as 25 miles per hour. And finally, on Thursday evening, increasing cloud cover with a slight chance of rain in the overnight, low down to 51.
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